0: 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Energy Sachsen.
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0: 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This is Justin Bieber.
1: 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Hey, hey, this is your girl, Lady Gaga, and you're listening to Energy. 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

sometimes I catch myself thinking maybe there's no such thing as this life or the next. Maybe it's just all one long breath. And every inhale is like a new beginning, and it feels like we're the beginning. But it feels like we've been here before. But it feels like we've been here before.

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And I only drink when I overthink. I only smoke when I pray.

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2: What's up, everyone? We are the Bass Song, and you're listening to our new song, Magnetic.